0: What kind of man you looking for?
1: Well, he's gotta be cute. I mean, I go for cute.
2: I go for money.
0: I go for a fine figure.
1: You mean Bill?
2: I go for
0: perfect.
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0: What about money?
1: Well, he's gotta have some, because otherwise it's gonna be a bore.
0: Well, what about brains?
1: Oh, it's so important to have brains.

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But most of the time I spend behind these

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2: 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I don't wanna have you here. 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Your time is up. Now drink your beer. 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That's clear. We both hate this atmosphere.

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That's clear, ain't gonna shed for you no tears. That's clear, no more lies and no more fears. That's clear, I told you once, just disappear.

take my guitar to pass some time. Late at night, when it's hard to rest, I hold your picture to my chest, then I feel fine.